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0: 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Would you say we'd be venturing into a zone of danger? 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
1: All right, guys, it's part of Oktoberfest. 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
1: 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Max, I'll see you soon. 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
0: 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Thanks for calling in, Dad.
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16: 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It's me, Andrew Jackson, Old Hickory, former president of these United States. 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
1: Hi, my name's Mike, and I'm ringing from Tasmania. 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

0: 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Seriously, Lana, call Kenny Loggins because you're in the danger zone from Top Gun. 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
22: Inside Mentabon, two double team comes. 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
14: 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It's me, Andrew Jackson, Old Hickory, former president of these United States. 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
1: 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Max, I'll see you soon. 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
14: 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It's me, Andrew Jackson, Old Hickory, former president of these United States. 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
4: 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Some Finar. Medans. No Gun. 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Po. Dina. 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
9: 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Hip hop. 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Hip hop. 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
10: This is the real bass.
9: 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Sex. Hip hop. Sex. Hip hop. Hip hop. 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Hip hop. Hip hop. Hip hop. Sex. 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WRGW. Hip hop.
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0: 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Right. There you go.
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1: 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Max, I'll see you soon. 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
0: 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Thanks for calling in, Dad.
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17: 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It's me, Andrew Jackson, Old Hickory, former president of these United States. 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
24: Inside Mets, the Montu double team comes. Nola pass to Pinna, who puts in the alley-oop.
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24: 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This is Samantha Bondu. He slams it home with authority. Authority.
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12: Good morning, students of George Washington University. It's me, Andrew Jackson, Old Hickory, former president of these United States. 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
13: I'm Nicholas Cage. 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I need the money real bad, so I'm here doing radio spots. 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

0: 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Seriously, Lana, call Kenny Loggins because you're in the danger zone from Top Gun. 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
1: 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Max, I'll see you soon. 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
0: 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Thanks for calling in, Dad.
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14: 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It's me, Andrew Jackson, Old Hickory, former president of these United States. 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

0: 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Seriously, Lana, call Kenny Loggins because you're in the danger zone from Top Gun. 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
3: 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All right, guys, it's part of Oktoberfest. 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
10: 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Hip hop, sex. Hip hop, hip hop, hip hop, sex. 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WRGW. Hip hop.
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1: My name is Robert Neville. I'm a survivor living in New York City. If you are out there, if anyone is out there, I can provide food. I can provide shelter. 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
1: 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Max, I'll see you soon. 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
0: 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Thanks for calling in, Dad.
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15: Good morning, students of George Washington University. It's me, Andrew Jackson, Old Hickory, former president of these United States. 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
13: This is Arlo Guthrie. 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

0: 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Seriously, Lana, call Kenny Loggins because you're in the danger zone from Top Gun. Would you say we'd be venturing into a zone of danger? Well, yes, obviously. 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
1: All right, guys, it's part of Oktoberfest. 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
23: Inside Mentabantu, double team comes. 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
1: 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Max, I'll see you soon. 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

0: 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Seriously, Lana, call Kenny Loggins because you're in the danger zone from Top Gun. 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
1: All right, guys, it's part of Oktoberfest. 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
1: 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Max, I'll see you soon. 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
0: 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Thanks for calling in, Dad.
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15: 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It's me, Andrew Jackson, Old Hickory, former president of these United States. 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
1: All right, guys, it's part of Oktoberfest. 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
23: 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Authority. A lot to see now.
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2: 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That was so good.
1: 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Max, I'll see you soon. 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
13: Good morning, students of George Washington University. It's me, Andrew Jackson, Old Hickory, former president of these United States. 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
0: That was perfect.
2: That was so good.
1: That was my silly announcer. Max, I'll see you soon. 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
0: 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Thanks for calling in, Dad.
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12: Good morning, students of George Washington University. It's me, Andrew Jackson, Old Hickory, former president of these United States. 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
7: 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Hip hop, sex. 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
21: 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Authority.
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14: 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It's me, Andrew Jackson, Old Hickory, former president of these United States. 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
2: 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That was so good.
1: 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Max, I'll see you soon. 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
0: 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Thanks for calling in, Dad.
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15: Good morning, students of George Washington University. It's me, Andrew Jackson, Old Hickory, former president of these United States. 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

0: just a half a mile. Seriously, Lana, call Kenny Loggins because you're in the danger zone from Top Gun. 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
9: 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Hip hop, hip hop, hip hop, sex. 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
23: Inside Mantabantu, double team comes. 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
0: 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Thanks for calling in, Dad.
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14: 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It's me, Andrew Jackson, Old Hickory, former president of these United States. 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

0: 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Would you say we'd be venturing into a zone of danger? 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
1: 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Max, I'll see you soon. 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
17: 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It's me, Andrew Jackson, Old Hickory, former president of these United States. 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
1: 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That's the island state of Australia. 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
1: All right, guys, it's part of Oktoberfest. 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
0: You're not moving. I'm sick of you. Right. I be running around Hong Kong butt naked. All we gotta do now is wait.
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0: 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Right. There you go.
1: 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Hey, I'm Max's dad and you're listening to WRGW. 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
0: That was perfect.
2: Good. That was so good.
1: 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Max, I'll see you soon. 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
0: See you soon. Love you too. Thanks for calling in, Dad.
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22: Inside Mentabantu, double team comes. 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
2: 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That was so good.
1: 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Max, I'll see you soon. 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
0: 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Thanks for calling in, Dad.
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22: Inside Mantabantu, double team comes. 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
22: 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Authority.
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2: 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That was so good.
1: 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Max, I'll see you soon. 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
0: 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Thanks for calling in, Dad.
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0: 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Would you say we'd be venturing into a zone of danger? 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
1: All right, guys, it's part of Oktoberfest. 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
0: 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Thanks for calling in, Dad.
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14: Good morning, students of George Washington University. It's me, Andrew Jackson, Old Hickory, former president of these United States. 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
1: 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Max, I'll see you soon. 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
0: 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Thanks for calling in, Dad.
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14: Good morning, students of George Washington University. It's me, Andrew Jackson, Old Hickory, former president of these United States. 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
1: 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That's the island state of Australia. 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
1: All right, guys, it's part of Oktoberfest. 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
2: 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That was so good.
1: 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Max, I'll see you soon. 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
13: Good morning, students of George Washington University. It's me, Andrew Jackson, Old Hickory, former president of these United States. 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
8: 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Hip hop. Sex. Hip hop. 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
22: Inside Mentabantu, double team comes. 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
1: 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Max, I'll see you soon. 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
0: 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Thanks for calling in, Dad.
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16: 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It's me, Andrew Jackson, Old Hickory, former president of these United States. 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
24: Inside Mensabantu, double team comes. 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
14: 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It's me, Andrew Jackson, Old Hickory, former president of these United States. 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

0: 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Seriously, Lana, call Kenny Loggins because you're in the danger zone from Top Gun. 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
22: 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Authority.
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16: 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It's me, Andrew Jackson, Old Hickory, former president of these United States. 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
1: 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That's the island state of Australia. 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

0: kissed a half a mile. Seriously, Lana, call Kenny Loggins because you're in the danger zone from Top Gun. Would you say we'd be venturing into a zone of danger? Well, yes, obviously. 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
22: Inside Mets, the Montu double team comes. 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
1: 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Max, I'll see you soon. 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
15: Good morning, students of George Washington University. It's me, Andrew Jackson, Old Hickory, former president of these United States. 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
1: My name is Robert Neville. 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
1: 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Max, I'll see you soon. 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
15: 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It's me, Andrew Jackson, Old Hickory, former president of these United States. 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

0: just a half a mile. Seriously, Lana, call Kenny Loggins because you're in the danger zone from Top Gun. Would you say we'd be venturing into a zone of danger?
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1: All right, guys, it's part of Oktoberfest. We're here in the studio with Elizabeth and the Catapult.
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8: 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Hip hop. 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
8: Hip hop, sex. 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
22: Inside Mentabantu, double team comes. 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

0: 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Would you say we'd be venturing into a zone of danger? 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
13: 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It's me, Andrew Jackson, Old Hickory, former president of these United States. 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
0: 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There you go.
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1: 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Max, I'll see you soon. 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
0: 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Love you, too. Thanks for calling in, Dad.
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15: Good morning, students of George Washington University. It's me, Andrew Jackson, Old Hickory, former president of these United States. 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
1: Yeah, I am from Tasmania. That's the island state of Australia. And I am listening to... 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
1: My name is Robert Neville. 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
1: 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Max, I'll see you soon. 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
13: Good morning, students of George Washington University. It's me, Andrew Jackson, Old Hickory, former president of these United States. 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
14: Good morning, students of George Washington University. It's me, Andrew Jackson, Old Hickory, former president of these United States. 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
1: Yeah, I am from Tasmania. 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
22: Inside Mentabon, two double team comes. 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
21: Elliot driving all the way home. This is Samantha Bondu. 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Authority.
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13: Good morning, students of George Washington University. It's me, Andrew Jackson, Old Hickory, former president of these United States. 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
22: Inside Mets, the Montu double team comes. Nola pass to Pinna, who puts in the alley-oop.
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22: 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This is Samantha Fondue. 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Authority.
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13: Good morning, students of George Washington University. It's me, Andrew Jackson, Old Hickory, former president of these United States. 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

0: 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Would you say we'd be venturing into a zone of danger? 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
22: 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Pinna flushes it down with two hands.
23: Inside Mentabantu, double team comes. 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
2: 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That was so good.
1: 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Max, I'll see you soon. 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